least I can always say that I told her how the only thing I know is how to hold her long as I can feel her head upon my shoulder. 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I can't relate to having a heart like that. All your wonder and your trust intact. 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

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I'm

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1: 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It took a couple wrong turns, but I learned the right ones are harder to find.

died trying. Then at least the memories of you and me don't have to be perfect.